0: Shakira and Burna Boy, Die Die.
1: Party on. Welcome to not working hard.
2: 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Or better yet, go to Times Square, take a picture of me with a Kodak. Took my life from negative to positive, I just want y'all to know that. And tonight, let's enjoy life. Pit

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0: 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Repeat it.
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1: 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The beat.

0: 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Over and over.
1: The Beat. Presenting the sounds of summer. The Beat. The Beat. The Beat.

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2: 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You know the roof on fire. 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

0: 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Kevin Rudolph, yes, featuring Birdman, yes, Lil Wayne, and Jay Sean. I made it.
1: The Beat.
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0: 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Party on the West Coast.
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0: 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Repeat it.
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0: 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So baby, don't feel no pain, just smile back.
1: Eminem, When I'm Gone.
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